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33: Our sizzling September continues. More intense heat in the coming days. Temperatures slow to cool down this evening. We'll be in the 70s overnight. For your Thursday, mostly sunny skies and hot. We're back into the upper 90s to near 100. 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
22: Our sizzling September continues. More intense heat in the coming days. Temperatures slow to cool down this evening. We'll be in the 70s overnight. For your Thursday, mostly sunny skies and hot. We're back into the upper 90s to near 100. From WREG News Channel 3, I'm Chief Meteorologist.

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1: When I was 16, I injured my knee in cheerleading. That's why I have this like gnarly scar right here. And I had nothing else to do but sit down and learn how to play guitar. I got my first guitar shortly after that when I got my heart broken for the first time. I wouldn't stop crying, so my dad took me to Guitar Center. I remember it was like on sale. My dad goes to pay for it, and they're like, oh, this one's not on sale. And I remember looking at my dad, and I was like, I've had my heart broken once this week. I can handle it again if you don't want to get it for me. And that's how I ended up with my first Taylor.
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27: Our sizzling September continues. More intense heat in the coming days. Temperatures slow to cool down this evening. We'll be in the 70s overnight. For your Thursday, mostly sunny skies and hot. We're back into the upper 90s to near 100. From WREG News Channel 3, I'm Chief Meteorologist.

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6: Our sizzling September continues. More intense heat in the coming days. Temperatures slow to cool down this evening. We'll be in the 70s overnight. For your Thursday, mostly sunny skies and hot. We're back into the upper 90s to near 100. 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
2: 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Luke Bryan is throwing a party in downtown Nashville. He'll celebrate the release of Signs, his brand new album, with a big night at Bridgestone Arena on September 24th. Joined by Avery Anna and a handful of surprise guests he's keeping under wraps. And Yellowstone fans, get ready. Luke Grimes says a crossover between Marshalls and Dutton Ranch isn't just possible. It's something he and Kelly Riley have already been texting about. With Marshalls returning October 4th and Bette Dutton missing her brother, both stars say a reunion on screen feels natural and maybe even necessary, especially after Casey's heartbreaking storyline. That's your Country Nights Live news update. I'm Bev Rainey.
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29: Our sizzling September continues. More intense heat in the coming days. Temperatures slow to cool down this evening. We'll be in the 70s overnight. For your Thursday, mostly sunny skies and hot. We're back into the upper 90s to near 100. 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
1: Now, last summer, Parker McCollum was ashamed to post pictures of his lawn. It was burnt, it was brown, it was gross. This summer, though, he's calling it the greatest summer of all time. Attached with a picture of his lawn, which we all may be jealous of, because it looks like a putting green. The entire property, a putting green. I don't know if he worked on it to be proud of his lawn or improve his golf game, but either way, it looks nice. I have FOMO. No, FOLO. Just put an L in there for lawn.

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Luke Combs is perfect. My name's Justin. It's the Overnight Ride. He sent 23 songs to country radio. Every one of them has gone number one. The latest is Be By You. Here's Luke and Charles Wesley Godwin. It's Better That Way on the Overnight Ride.

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0: There's nothing better than people watching. Am I right? My name's Justin. This is the Overnight Ride. I would say 85% of the time I go to the mall. Am I buying anything? No. Am I sitting near a fountain and watching people? Yes. That is why I am obsessed with this idea. There's a store in Japan that sells rock climbing gear, but also, and mostly, rock climbing apparel. And you would think anybody can walk in this store and buy stuff. You're wrong. To get into this store, you have to climb a boulder. There's a door that opens to a boulder, and you have to climb up about 15, 17 feet on the boulder to get in the store to shop. Therefore, thus, a couple other fancy words, keeping out posers. I am obsessed with this idea. Imagine if this was everywhere. Any type of specialty store, you had to perform what the store sells before you walk in, like Hobby Lobby. You gotta be like, yeah, I can decorate. Sporting goods store, you gotta prove you're an athlete. But the one that cracked me out, because I can't stop thinking about this boulder, there is a well-known vacuum store about a mile away here in Nashville, and their logo is a vacuum and a guitar. It's incredible. Imagine if they made you do the straight lines in the carpet before you entered their store to keep out all the posers.
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I wonder if his kids will join him on stage and collect dollar bills like they've been doing during this tour.

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0: back.
1: It is a massive day for people who like to be the life of the party, stay cool, and look fly doing it. My name's Justin. This is the Overnight Ride. I feel as though in my life, the Hawaiian shirt has gotten a bad rap. I think they're cool, and I think everybody can pull them off. And this looks like a Hawaiian shirt. It is a digital camouflage shirt. They are calling it the AI Invisibility Cloak. You wear this thing, and to robots and AI and cameras, you disappear. The pattern, which is like an orange, pink, green, white kind of thing, confuses cameras. The AI and the surveillance will not pick you up. To me, this is just a Hawaiian shirt. Are Hawaiian shirts coming back? Are Hawaiian shirts letting us have more privacy? I was a big Hawaiian shirt advocate. You may have been too. They were huge in like 1999 when ska bands came back. And now they may be huge in the year 2026, especially if we can be more private with them. More Hawaiian shirts that hide us from AI. They're back.
2: Be right back.
3: 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The Overnight Ride will be right back.
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0: Now, this is not confirmed, but the internet is running with it. My name's Justin. It's the Overnight Ride. Country Cord is reporting that Jason Aldean is getting a tattoo removed. And he has a good amount of tattoos. Pretty good ones on there as well. There's an infamous one that he got for his wife, Brittany, that says the word Brit, shortened version of her name. Fans have pointed out for a while that it looks like it says butt. So Brittany Aldean posts a story on Instagram of Jason getting a small tattoo removed, and Country Cord thinks it is the Brit tattoo. Everybody thinks, well, I guess you call it the butt tattoo. Brittany has confirmed it's not that one. But I don't judge on the tattoos, man. Like, I love a good bad tattoo. I got one. I have a lime green wishbone on my leg. It was $40. Why did I get it? It was for a fundraiser. So I was doing good in the world. Anyway, Jason Aldean getting a tattoo removed. It looks like it isn't the butt one, but people think it's the butt one.
1: The Overnight Ride. The Overnight Ride. Live from Nashville and heard across America. We'll be right back.
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0: The Dolly tributes keep rolling in. This one will be on television. My name's Justin. This is the Overnight Ride. It's going to be called CMA Presents I Will Always Love You, a celebration of Dolly Parton. So when's it happening? Wednesday, October 21st, 9 p.m. on ABC, 9 p.m. Eastern, ABC and Disney Plus. So what is happening? It's a special. It'll feature the late singer's friends and fans gathering to sing her iconic songs and, of course, celebrate her life and legacy. It's going to be taking place at Belmont University right here in Nashville, which was also the place where she premiered her musical Dolly in 2025. There's going to be tributes. There's going to be albums. You know, Reba just did one at the Emmys a couple days ago, but this one will be on television again. CMA presents I Will Always Love You, a celebration of Dolly Parton, 9 p.m. Eastern, ABC, October 21st.
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0: Mornings.
1: So there were problems, and then there were the worst ones. The credit card issues where all of a sudden it's a $1,000 problem. This is how people get into credit card debt. Because that credit card's sort of like a safety net. How many of us just have $1,000 in savings? If you're lucky, you do. But oftentimes that's tapped out because life got in the way, and now you're got a $1,000 problem.
2: That's right.
1: Dallas has got a continuing issue at her house.
2: Lord. So the air went out, I don't know, what's been 2 weeks ago, maybe upstairs.
3: Mm-hmm.
2: And Mason came out, did the evaluation, thought it was the control board. So we finally got the control board in, and he came back on, he was supposed to come on Friday, but mm-hmm. the weather was so bad. So he came Saturday morning. And so that was like $600-$700. Okay. So he puts the control board in, and then he comes downstairs and he's like, you might want to sit down for this one. Oh. And I was like, oh Lord, now what?
3: Oh no.
2: So we have a leaky coil.
1: Ooh. Ask your doctor if your coil's leaky.
3: Yeah.
2: And apparently a leaky coil and changing a coil is major. So we just added another $1,400 onto that. So, yeah. So far we're $2,000 in. Thank God we have the little warranty thing. It gives us a 15% discount. And it's under warranty because the system is only 2.5, almost 3 years old. So that's under warranty, but that's just labor.
1: Mm-hmm.
2: That's labor. But changing the coil, that is an all-day process.
3: Mm.
1: I see that. And
2: raise
1: I
2: me.
1: Give you, I'm still in the process, speaking of process, trying to get my mom's phone, her iPhone, is probably now 9 years old. It is a very old phone, and she needs a new phone, and we need to move her over to my cell phone plan. She's on my old plan. She's the last one left on the carrier I left a while ago.
2: Uh-huh.
1: So, got to move her over, and to get her a phone, I have to get a new phone, have it sent to her, then she has to go into the store by herself, and they've got to move everything over because she doesn't know how to do it.
2: Okay, so, that's going to be a nightmare.
1: I know.
3: Yeah.
1: It's honestly.
2: You should just fly to Baltimore.
1: Sadly, I just got to get to Baltimore. I got to fly up for a night and then just do it, get to the cell phone store the next day and fly home. That's honestly what I got to do. And I'm just waiting for a weekend to do that after we're done traveling. So that's probably what I'm going to do versus, you know, everything else. But that, to do that, that's, you know, phones right now. I don't know if you, I would put off getting a phone right now too. They got so expensive.
3: They're insane. Insane.
2: That's why I just refuse. I refuse to pay $2,000 for a new iPhone.
3: Yeah.
1: Seriously, the same phone.
2: I just refuse.
1: The updated version of the phone you have is probably $600 more than what you paid for.
3: Yeah. Like if I drop my phone and I hear a crack, I'm praying it's a bone, not my phone, because I have insurance to get the bone.
1: She's hoping that she's Morgan Wallen's ankle at this point. It's crazy.
2: Hey, why don't you, when we leave Cleveland on Saturday, why don't you just fly to Baltimore?
1: No.
3: Yeah.
1: I admit, no. Because I'll be hungover. I mean, listen, you really want me? Okay, maybe. Maybe I'll. No.
2: Well, I mean, you're already going to be up there.
1: Yeah.
2: You just go 90 degrees over to Maryland.
3: Yeah. That's kind of what I'm doing. I'm up to the New York area.
1: You know, Kay, you're doing so great with your weight loss. Maybe you could just walk there. How long is it?
2: How far is from Baltimore?
1: Not terribly far. I've done that.
2: Well, then that's what you need to do.
3: Yeah.
1: All right.
2: Just get you a flight. Go on over there. Handle that. And then come back Sunday.
1: Cheryl doesn't need to talk to anybody.
2: Yeah,
1: speaking of Cheryl, she called me with her boyfriend in the car yesterday.
3: Ooh.
2: What?
1: Her elder boyfriend. And he did not say anything. He kept quiet.
2: Did she tell you that he was
1: she
2: in the
1: did.
2: Car?
1: Like, hey, old boyfriend wants to know the name of the radio station you work for. And I said, okay, blah, blah, blah, blah, blah. And I waited for him to acknowledge. She's like, okay, thank you, click. I'm like, wow.
3: Wow.
1: I'm like, oh.
2: How interesting.
1: I
2: you think he's listening?
1: Oh, gosh. I didn't think about that. I'm sorry that I called you older boyfriend. So sorry. So sorry, please. I just don't know you. Anyway, my birthday, hey, new dad, my birthday's November 28th, and I'd like a new cell phone. Lauren, are you having any $1,000 problems?
3: I mean, just my car radio that's been broken forever. I don't have it's connected to the backup camera, it's the radio, it's everything besides, thankfully, like my AC and heat still work on dashboard.
2: Yes.
3: But, you know, they've quoted me around $2,000 for that, and it's just not worth it for me because I don't drive that much, thankfully.
2: I'd buy a new car.
3: And I'm almost done paying this car off, and I hate this car anyway, so I think
1: drive it till it falls apart.
3: Exactly. But I'm thankfully live in a place where I don't need my car that much, so I'm kind of just like, why would I spend the money to get a new car right now where I don't really need it?
1: Got a message here. New coil and compressor for my parents was $6,200 installed just the other week.
3: Wow. Yeah.
1: So, would you like to share with us your financial pain? What's your $1,000 problem?
2: How's your coil?
3: We need to get in the HVAC industry. Wow.
1: No, Kincaid and Dallas ask you, how is your coil? We are Kincaid and Dallas.
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11: Still trying to pick up the last of the barrels with the paving work out east on I-40 westbound between Germantown Parkway and Appling Road. So a little bit of patience needed as they are just getting the last of those barrels off to the side. Crash investigation going on where a car flipped off of the road at Newhorn Lake and I-55 and all the way down a ravine. They got that northbound side blocked. Austin Peay and Pleasant Ridge crashed with injuries as well. I'm Woody with your total.

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1: We were going to talk about, you saw something on the side of the road. That is a perfect, that looks brand new, that mattress. Throw it in the truck. And you garbage picked it.
2: Oh, I'm not picking up somebody's mattress.
3: No.
1: But we can talk about that, but I think this is better. Dallas, please, this is not a lot rattles, Dallas. I did not know that the garbage people do this and that this is the consequence of this action. Dallas.
2: I had no idea either. So a few weeks ago, I threw away some AAA batteries, small batteries, not like a car battery or anything like that. And I don't know, maybe there was, might have been six of them or something. Mm-hmm. I just threw them in the garbage. I didn't think anything about it.
3: Yeah.
2: I get an email from our trash company. And it's not a general email like, hey, people, don't throw your batteries away. It was an email directly to me.
3: Ooh.
2: Like calling my name. And I was like, what? And they're like, yeah, hey, we noticed you threw some batteries away. Please don't do that again. Cause fires, blah, blah, blah, blah, blah. You are subject to be fined if it happens again. First of all, how'd they know it was my garbage?
1: Yeah.
2: Did they go through the garbage? Did they fall out of the bag? I don't know, but I was like, Lord, I won't ever do that again. I've started like a recycle bin at the house for batteries because I don't know what else to do. Now I don't know what to do with them.
1: Because Aaron is always really good. My wife will always take the batteries and put them in the recycle box, whereas I'm like, sham, sham, blah, blah.
2: You throw them away too.
1: Until now I'm scared.
3: Well, that's what I do too, just throw them away.
1: Sanitation people, can you chime in on this? I didn't know this was a thing.
2: Me either.
1: I never heard about this
2: until
1: Dallas got
2: this. And I feel so bad. I was like, oh my gosh. I mean, I'm not a person that gets in trouble.
1: Mm-hmm.
2: I was like,
1: you got called out.
2: Oh, wow. I was like, how did they know it was my garbage?
3: Do you think it's almost like TSA when you know you put your bag on the conveyor belt and they are able to look inside and see what's everything is in there? Do you think maybe it was that with trash?
2: Do they x-ray your garbage?
3: I don't know.
1: I have so many questions.
2: I know. Me too. We need a garbage person on the line.
1: Or sanitation engineer, please, if that's what you do. If you have any insight on that, are they really doing that? Are they really going through your trash to look for these things? Was it a random inspection? Did they happen randomly? I don't know how this works.
2: Oh, 33 years. We just got a text.
1: Okay.
2: 33 years in the waste business. Batteries will ignite the trash in a trash truck and burn it down. Most of those trucks cost $300,000.
3: Oh, wow.
1: Well, how did okay, I get it. I'll stop doing it, but how did they know it was Dallas?
3: Yeah, I know. I want to know how they trace it back to you.
1: Okay, sanitation people, help me. Are you going through people's trash? Like, are you incentivized on this? Do you get a bonus if you all of a sudden do a spot inspection and find batteries? How does this work? Is that a new thing where you're going through trash looking for batteries? Because having emails sent to the customers, I've never heard of this. I've never seen Dallas so just like a child in trouble at school.
2: Just texted and said, my dad has worked in the garbage industry for over 30 years, and we have never recycled our batteries. We have literally always just thrown them in the trash can. And my dad, being in residential and commercial garbage, he definitely would know, you know, to not to do that.
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21: Good morning. We get a
3: crash now over to the right shoulder on 240 southbound and Sam Cooper. That's 240 south and Sam Cooper. Just as you merge off of 40 east to 240 south, they're over on the right shoulder. Traffic light out at 64 in Houston Levy. Continue to see those delays and a crash at Germantown Parkway and Rock Creek Parkway. I'm Wendy with your total traffic.

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21: Mid-South weather. Here's your forecast from News Channel 3. No break from the heat. Highs nearing 100. A heat advisory today and also an air quality alert, code orange for elevated ozone. Near record highs tomorrow. I'm News Channel 3's Todd Demers.
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1: 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Just play the game one way. You hit a ball in the gap, run. 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
3: Here's your forecast from News Channel 3. No break from the heat. Highs nearing 100. A heat advisory today and also an air quality alert, code orange for elevated ozone. Near record highs tomorrow. I'm News Channel 3's Todd Demers.
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Luke Holmes, Kix 106. How you doing with this heat dome? That's all they're talking about, a heat dome on top of the Mid-South. Well, we've got our own little dome. It's all about today's best country. Woo! And it's hot.

0: That's Zach John King with How to Not on Kix 106, your home for today's best country. 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
4: Here's your forecast from News Channel 3. No break from the heat. Highs nearing 100. A heat advisory today, and also an air quality alert, code orange for elevated ozone. Near record highs tomorrow. I'm News Channel 3's Todd Demers.
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Memphis Redbirds just up the road playing their last series of the season against Nashville. Then they'll be home next week for the IL Championship. Who will they play? I guess we'll find out when the weekend is done. But the Redbirds are in the championship. Game starts.

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5: Here's your forecast from News Channel 3. No break from the heat. Highs nearing 100. A heat advisory today and also an air quality alert, code orange for elevated ozone. Near record highs tomorrow. I'm News Channel 3's Todd Demers.
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Bailey Zimmerman on your home for today's Best Country Kicks 106. I don't know if you're a big shopper at the Container Store there in Germantown by Trader Joe's, but you better go do some shopping now because word is out they're going to be closing the store in December.

Cody Johnson, Take Me Back and Leave Me There, which actually is what I'm going to say to KFC about their pickle menu. I mean, in the United States, it's just pickle chips, but in other parts of the world, would you believe they have a pickle cheesecake? A pickle cheese pet cake with a crumbly biscuit base, a creamy briny filling, and pieces of sweet dill pickle throughout. Something's wrong with y'all.

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Yes, please. Kix and the Sib featuring Rodney Atkin. You know he's mine. 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And yes, it's absolutely free. 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Okay.

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1: What's up, y'all? I'm Cole Wetzel with my new song with Ella Langley, Jaded. It's Your Music Plus.
0: Cole Wetzel on his time playing college football as a Tarleton Texan.
1: My time as a Tarleton Texan was very short-lived. My first year I played ball, got hurt, obviously decided to stick around for another year. Music started to happen. I was spending more time in bars and at parties than going to class. And so, like I said, it was very short-lived, but I'll always be a Tarleton Texan.

0: 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It's Your Music Plus, sponsored by Gusto.
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2: Here's your forecast from News Channel 3. High temperatures near 100 over the next several days will certainly set the record for the hottest September ever on record. Rain chances are minimal until Monday. I'm News Channel 3's Todd Demers.
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You can have some new fun with an old favorite this weekend at the Orpheum. It's the play Clue. Based on the movie, of course, and the game. It's a good way to honor Tim Curry. So you can see Professor Plum in the conservatory with a lead pipe.

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And last night, Dolly Parton accepted an Americana award posthumously. When she knew she was going to get it, she went ahead and made a video acceptance speech, and they played it at the Ryman.

0: That is McCoy Moore, Forget We Ever Met, in the mix on Kix. 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
17: Here's your forecast from News Channel 3. High temperatures near 100 over the next several days will certainly set the record for the hottest September ever on record. Rain chances are minimal until Monday. I'm News Channel 3's Todd Demers.
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I want to look that up. 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Isn't it easier just to say raccoon?

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15: Here's your forecast from News Channel 3. High temperatures near 100 over the next several days will certainly set the record for the hottest September ever on record. Rain chances are minimal until Monday. I'm News Channel 3's Todd Demers.

Tyler Hubbard and Brian Kelly reuniting as Florida Georgia Line. They've announced their Anything Goes Again, the festival tour, which will be 12 dates at festivals throughout 2027. First one being Stagecoach in April.

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0: 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A Mid-South Original.

U of M area getting a new hotel. Of course, they've been talking about that hotel for like a decade or something. It's going to be on Central at Highland, called Tapestry by Hilton. Of course, that old Holiday Inn closed, so they really need that hotel.

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I'm talking Cool and the Gang and Patti LaBelle. 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

Something Simple from Ellen Langley. And if she can hold on this week with Choosin' Texas, it would be the longest run atop the Billboard 100 ever.

0: Something to Lose. Stella Lefty and Vincent Mason on Kix 106. Hey, it's Kay. We've got that air quality alert today, and then the heat advisory remains in effect through Saturday because this heat dome is nothing to laugh at. And if you do need to get a little bit of relief, you can always take the kids over to Magic Springs because they've got that water park, and you can just enjoy. And, you know, for us older folks just on the lazy river, that's fine with me. I just like floating. That's all I can say, although most of the time you would think I would sink. But I do love the lazy river, and they got the water slides and the wave pools, and then you can just ride rides too. So get all the info about Magic Springs. It's just a couple hours away. We look it up right now at kix106.com.
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26: Here's your forecast from News Channel 3. High temperatures near 100 over the next several days will certainly set the record for the hottest September ever on record. Rain chances are minimal until Monday. I'm News Channel 3's Todd Demers.
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Charlie Worsham had some wonderful things to say about Dierks Bentley. He was in Dierks Bentley's band for several years and said the best lesson he ever learned had nothing to do with music. It was how to balance country music and being a star and being a

you hear? Blake Shelton is going to reunite with Adam Levine, CeeLo Green, and Gwen Stefani for a celebration called The Voice 30th season celebration. It's a 1-hour retrospective, and it's on tonight.

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6: Here's your forecast from News Channel 3. High temperatures near 100 over the next several days will certainly set the record for the hottest September ever on record. Rain chances are minimal until Monday. I'm News Channel 3's Todd Demers.
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1: 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It was like a plan C rather than a plan B. And so, you know, when everything else kind of failed, you know, the school and working all these dead-end jobs, I figured it was time to buckle down and really put all my eggs in one basket and

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25: Here's your forecast from News Channel 3. High temperatures near 100 over the next several days will certainly set the record for the hottest September ever on record. Rain chances are minimal until Monday. I'm News Channel 3's Todd Demers.
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All Riley Green, you sing it, baby. That's just me on Kix 106. Some great college football this weekend. The game, though, for around here is Ole Miss and LSU. Remember, golf balls and mustard bottles, I'm just saying. UT is playing Kennesaw. Tigers are taking on UT Martin. It's State in South Carolina and Arkansas and Georgia.

0: Can't go wrong with Brad Paisley now. I'm going to miss her. 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We don't want you to miss a special event for the Ronald McDonald House. 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It's a clay shoot. I mean, how cool is that? I've never done it before, but it sounds kind of fun. Going to be at Mallard's Croft Sporting Club in Byhalia on Thursday, October the 1st. And they're going to do two flights, they call it, one in the morning, one in the afternoon. You can bring friends along with you. 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A unique silent auction, live music, and a whole lot more. 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
6: Here's your forecast from News Channel 3. High temperatures near 100 over the next several days will certainly set the record for the hottest September ever on record. Rain chances are minimal until Monday. I'm News Channel 3's Todd Demers.
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0: Kix 106, Argo and Beth in the afternoon. Already Thursday, we're cooking. I'm just like you are in the car rider line, I know.
1: Hello, car rider line. Hello. Hope y'all are trying best to stay cool out there.
0: You know, the thing is, you're burning gas, too, and it's so expensive right now. But you cannot just sit there in the car rider line and roll your windows down. Mm-mm. You just can't do it when it's this hot.
1: Mm-mm.
0: They're saying this is going to be the hottest September on record ever in Memphis.
1: Yeah, it's been breaking all these records, and it's just, I mean, when, I can't, well, you know, Cooper Young this weekend, and Cooper Young last year was pretty hot.
0: It was hot, yeah.
1: So, I mean, I guess it's just, that's how it is now.
0: That's one of those, I remember last year, Cooper Young, it was so hot, it was probably about a six-pack day for you at Cooper Young. You got a six-pack of them tall boys.
1: No.
0: That's your favorite.
1: People are going to start.
0: Beth loves a festival beer.
1: Now, that's true.
0: See what I'm saying?
1: It tastes better at a festival.
0: And when they're cold.

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0: horse, man.
1: Kicks 106, Argo and Beth in the afternoon. Big night for Ella Langley fans.
2: Yes, it's finally here. It's Ella Day.
1: Yeah.
2: She's going to be playing that sold-out show tonight at the Sandy and John Black Pavilion down in Ole Miss.
1: In Oxford, yes. So a lot of folks are making the journey down to Oxford tonight. It's crazy. We were talking about this yesterday. If you were going to plan on staying down there, you were going to get a motel room, even a hotel, like even if you chose one, like a crappy hotel.
2: So my sister-in-law said she looked at Super 8. She was just like, let me see what the Super 8 has, you know, if they got any rooms. And she said they had a few,
1: yeah,
2: but they were $600.
1: My gosh.
2: Yeah.
1: That
2: so,
1: is...
2: So if you didn't make your plans and get your hotel booked like a long
1: time
2: ago...
1: The day that it was announced,
2: yeah.
1: Then they jacked up all the prices in the hotels down there. Unless you know somebody in Oxford where you can crash.
2: Yeah.
1: You know? Maybe, I mean, what if it's your kid? Like, can I crash in your dorm room tonight, man?
2: Yeah. We're going to climb up the fire escape. You go down to the end of the hall and let us in.
1: Did you, you stayed at the dorms down at Ole Miss when
2: I
1: you went
2: did.
1: There, didn't you?
2: I stayed at Crosby Hall, which they say now they call it Krusty Crosby because it's old.
1: Well, it was like, old then, wasn't it?
2: It was kind of old then, yeah.
1: I remember coming to visit you there and I thought, this is very prison-like.
2: Yeah, it's like concrete walls.
1: Yeah.
2: Not at Ole Miss, it's not prison-like, though. I mean, it was back then because we didn't decorate like they do now.
1: But oh, now they make it all bougie and stuff.
2: Now it's going to look pretty good.
1: Yeah, well, a big show tonight. Be careful if you're going down to the show. We did get a call. I got a little call a little while ago from Ella's management.
2: Okay.
1: Asking us to bring some ribs down from one of her favorite rib joints here.
2: Okay.
1: So we're going to grab some ribs.
2: Ella some ribs.
1: We're going to bring her some ribs tonight because since she's close to Memphis, she wanted to make sure she got some good ribs.
2: We got you, Ella.
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7: Here's your forecast from News Channel 3. High temperatures near 100 over the next several days will certainly set the record for the hottest September ever on record. Rain chances are minimal until Monday. I'm News Channel 3's Todd Demers.

0: Kix 106, Argo and Beth, Dylan Scott, Dear Big City, making Beth emotional over here.
1: Yeah, because it's like he's like, I hope you found some friends in the bar that like your cowboy boots.
0: Yeah.
1: We have sons.
0: And a good girl.
1: And a good girl. Yeah. Thank you, Dylan Scott.
0: Appreciate it, Dylan. Hey, we're super excited about our first ever Clays for Kids presented by Shin Gear in partnership with Helena Agri Enterprises. This is going to be happening October 1st. At Mallardscroft Sporting Club in Byhalia, Mississippi. It's a Thursday. We'll have an afternoon flight, a morning flight, and a lot of fun.
1: Yeah, it's going to be a great day. You know, of course, the clay shoot, but also it's such a good cause. It goes to the Ronald McDonald House to help the kids. And there's going to be tastings like the Duck Club Bourbon, the Alma del Jaguar Tequila, and some really incredible food,
0: yes,
1: too.
0: It's going to be delicious.
1: Madden Metcalf.
0: Madden Metcalf will be playing live for us. 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
1: Thursday, October 15th, 7 p.m. at Bankless Amphitheater. And yes, it's absolutely free. Details at

0: stories everybody's talking about. A mix of what's making headlines, what's happening here at home, and what's lighting up the entertainment world.
1: And here's the buzz for Thursday, September 17th, brought to you by Mitch Wright Plumbing, Heating and Air. And it's hot right now, but Christmas is just 99 sleeps away. So the countdown is in full swing.
2: And Too soon, Beth.
1: While some are rolling their eyes at the so-called Christmas creep, Argo, others like me are so ready to deck the halls before spooky season has even set in. Families are already preparing to welcome the man in the red suit. Retailers are decking the halls with holiday deals from Hobby Lobby to Walmart to Costco. Experts say the popularity of videos on social media of people doing early holiday decorating are driving stores to push Christmas forward year after year. And the search is on for some of those hot ticket decor items like Home Depot's larger than life Santa. You know, those go viral and then you can't find them. So what they're saying to do is...
2: Oh, I bet you can get one now.
1: Yeah, they're saying...
2: Shell out that cash.
1: Something's going to sell out, like decor and the big, you know, oversized inflatables and all that stuff. They say, buy that now. But if you're actually looking for gifts, like tech gifts and all that other stuff, to wait until they go on sale.
2: Till Black Friday.
1: Yeah, Amazon has like a Prime Day for fall that happens in October. Mm. And the U.S. Postal Service posted this week that Santa's mailbox is officially open for wish lists.
2: Oh my gosh, Beth.
1: So get your wish list together.
2: It's 100 degrees.
1: This week, Sheryl Crow received one of BMI's biggest songwriting honors, the Troubadour Award, and the performances were... so good. Chris Stapleton sang I Shall Believe. Eric Church did Leave in Las Vegas. Melissa Etheridge did If It Makes You Happy. And Olivia Rodrigo surprised everybody with Strong Enough. Sheryl Crow also received a Gibson guitar.
3: This ain't no country club either.
1: Yeah.
3: This is LA.
1: But she, you know, that's good for her. She's been in music for 30 years now.
2: Love Sheryl Crow. You know how she started out?
1: She was Michael Jackson's backup singer.
2: That's right. Background singer for Michael Jackson.
1: Yeah.
2: And she's from Kenna, Missouri.
1: She is. She's a mid-Southerner.
2: Yeah, she is.
1: Travis Kelce has been identified as one of the victims of a massive $35 million Ponzi scheme.
2: Oh.
1: Prosecutors have revealed how much he personally lost, but the man responsible has been sentenced to 11 years in federal prison and ordered to repay more than $31 million.
2: How's he going
1: to
2: do that from prison? Guy's not going to do that.
1: He ain't getting his money back,
2: probably. You're not going to see that money. No.
1: One of Memphis's biggest neighborhood parties returns this Saturday, the 38th annual Cooper Young Festival. It runs from 9 to 7 with more than 425 artist vendors, two stages of local music, food, shopping, a kids area, and an international bazaar. And so remember your comfortable shoes and your sunscreen. And here's my strategy. Don't buy anything really big till the end because you got to carry it around.
2: And Beth says, grab a festival beer.
1: Yes. I'm Beth, and that's The Buzz, brought to you by Mitch Wright Plumbing, Heating, and Air.
2: Thank you, Beth.
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0: Kix 106, Argo and Beth, so happy they found the stranded person at Sardis. This lady and her friend went riding on a four-wheeler down at the Sardis lake bottom. They got, I don't know if they got stuck, but they said the four-wheeler broke down.
1: Mm-hmm.
0: And so one of them decided to stay there with the four-wheeler, and the other one decided to go get help. And then got lost.
1: Girl, you stay here.
0: Yeah, see how...
1: I'm leaving.
0: Not a good plan. Not a good plan.
1: No, but what else are you going to do? You got like...
0: If your four-wheeler's not running and nobody else is down there and not many people ride the Sardis Lake Bottom on a weekday afternoon. I mean, some do, but they're the kind of folks that would help you out, I believe.
1: Oh, for sure, yeah.
0: Yeah, I mean, I've seen cars left down there before.
1: Yeah, there was a Jeep.
0: Yes,
1: there
0: was
1: there,
0: the Jeep sat
1: and
0: down there.
1: Graffitied
0: the,
1: and everything.
0: Yes.
1: And yeah.
0: And bottom line, when you go riding, go with a group of people. You know, we ride Sardis Lake Bottom quite often. And when they drop the water down low enough and it's dry enough, it's fun. But yeah, you could get turned around. She got lost. They found her. Thank goodness. All the authorities came in. They had the drones and the dogs and they found her. Thank goodness. And she was okay.
1: And it was overnight, right? So, I mean, the temperatures were... Like in the 70s.
0: See, I can't tell from the story if she was stranded overnight or they found her right at almost dark, but you know, I'm glad she's okay.
1: Me too.
0: Go.
1: Scary.
0: Bottom line though, get a group together. Ride with a group of folks down there and kind of know where you're going.
1: And don't let your phone die. That's me.
0: Yeah, that is
1: you. I'd have a dead phone.
2: Hey, whiskey drink.

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0: Kix 106, Kenny Chesney just made a big announcement. He's kicking off his tour next year. He's going to be the first act to play in the brand new Nissan Stadium. He's doing that over July 4th next year. Yes.
1: Oh, so that'll be ready then?
0: Yeah. Oh, it's almost ready now. You know, I was up there for the Alan Jackson show, and you can see it's right next to the new stadium.
1: Oh, it's okay. Yeah,
0: it's right there. And yeah. So, they're almost done with it. They'll be done with it next year, and he's going to be the first big show there as he launches his stadium tour, and Kenny Chesney does what Kenny Chesney does, you know?
1: Mm-hmm. It's good beach vibes and good summertime.
0: Which it still feels like here.
1: Yeah, of course it does.
2: Memphis traffic flow, Getwell Road at American Way, Oakville area accident working. Also, accident on Poplar Avenue at Hume Street, Midtown. South Perkins Road northbound between Poplar and Shady Grove. MLGW work has the right lane blocked for a little while longer. I'm Michael Higgins with your total traffic.
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22: It's been another scorcher today and plenty more where that came from right on through the weekend. Temperatures this evening slow to cool down. We drop into the 70s overnight. Mostly sunny for your Friday with highs near 100. From WREG News Channel 3, I'm Chief Meteorologist Tyler Eliason.

0: 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It happened yesterday. John Calipari inducted into the Memphis Sports Hall of Fame.
1: Cool. Good for him. I know we've got like a complicated relationship with Coach Cal.
0: Yeah. Well, I think it's, you know, time heals, and yes. I think it kind of has. We were so excited when he was here, and we had such a good run with the Tigers when he was here.
1: Of course.
0: We were all mad when he went to Kentucky, and now he's at Arkansas, but look,
1: we got over it.
0: He still comes back to Memphis. He loves Memphis. He's got family and friends here in Memphis, and always thought it was a really nice thing when George Klein passed away. Legendary DJ, was buddies with Elvis. Coach Cal came to his funeral, because that's how close they were. So,
1: yeah, I know it.
0: Yeah. Well, congratulations, Coach Cal, in the Memphis Sports Hall of Fame, and I do believe he belongs there.
1: Yeah.

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0: played it then, we play it now. 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
1: Soak up the country.
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0: 6, and Reba McEntire paid a really great tribute to Dolly the other night.
1: She sure did, on the Emmys.
0: Yeah, it was pretty cool. Reba, a legend herself. Argo and Beth on Kix 106, getting ready for Ella Langley tonight down in Oxford.
1: That's right, that sold-out show tonight with Lacey K. Booth and Cameron Marlowe are going to be opening for her. And so the doors open at 6 o'clock, show starts at 7. And as far as, like, parking, the pavilion has a five-story garage, but spaces and entry may be, like, event-specific, it says there.
0: Yeah, so, I was looking. There's all kind of places to park, and they're not charging for it, which is a good thing. But with LSU and a lot of people in town, it may, you know, just give yourself extra time.
1: Yeah. Going to be a lot of traffic.
0: Oh, yeah.
1: It's going to be real busy. The clear bag policy, no larger than 12 inches by 6 inches.
0: Okay, yeah,
1: by
0: clear
1: 12
0: bag.
1: Inches.
0: All right, gotcha.
1: Mm-hmm. Or you can put it in like a gallon Ziploc bag, you know.
0: It's a good way to do it, too, last minute.
1: Yeah, if you don't have
0: some
1: a clear
0: of those
1: bag,
0: around. Just, yeah. I think folks, I mean, if you've been going to shows, you're used to this type of situation with the clear bag and everything else.
1: Uh-huh. Smoke-free, tobacco-free, like vape-free, all that stuff. You can't take any of that in there. What else does it
0: I'm
1: say
0: I'm looking forward
1: behind?
0: To it. This is our first time going down there. We have not been to that pavilion yet. It opened in January.
1: No, I'm excited to see a show in there. Yeah.
0: You were saying
1: and then we'll be
0: you...
1: back there next weekend for Gavin Adcock
0: what
1: and
0: are the,
1: Corey Kent.
0: We will be.
1: And
0: what
1: the
0: are,
1: Freakers.
0: What are the shows that you saw at Ole Miss at the Tad Pad down there, the old Coliseum?
1: Oh, Lenny Kravitz.
0: Lenny Kravitz. All
1: Lenny
0: right.
1: Lenny Kravitz,
0: yeah.
1: If that dates me at all.
0: And what was the other one?
1: George Clinton.
0: George Clinton. Oh, some of that P-Funk, baby.
1: Yeah.
2: Working a stall 240 East at Poplar Avenue, east leg of 240, giving us a little bit of volume there right now. Shut down for road work in downtown area, Front Street between Union Avenue and Monroe Avenue, seeing some slowing there. I'm Michael Higgins with your total traffic.
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3: It's been another scorcher today, and plenty more where that came from right on through the weekend. Temperatures this evening slow to cool down. We drop into the 70s overnight. Mostly sunny for your Friday with highs near 100. From WREG News Channel 3, I'm Chief Meteorologist Tyler Eliason.
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0: Stella Lefty and Vincent Mason. And
1: or
0: she,
1: as some like to call her, Stella Thefty.
0: Stella Thefty. Yeah, Beth opened our eyes to all the Stella Lefty songs that sound a lot like older songs that she borrowed from, maybe.
1: Yeah, but I think it just seeped into her subconscious, and like that's what came out. I don't think she probably did that on purpose, because it was like five songs.
0: Hang on, I'm getting a phone call.
1: Oh.
0: It's Stella Lefty's people. They want you to come work for her.
1: Okay.
0: It's because you're the master at coming up with excuses for people.
1: No,
0: who...
1: I don't come up with excuses. I'm one of those people who can see both sides of a situation.
0: What's that like?
1: I know you don't know.
0: Oh, it's Argo and Beth. Thank you for riding home with us here on Kix 106 with Luke Combs.

0: 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Argo and Beth.
1: What?
2: That's a good example right there. Did he credit Ronnie Millsap on that song? He did.
0: Yeah,
2: okay.
0: 100%.
2: All right.
0: He did.
2: Just making sure.
0: Listen to that. Argo and Beth talking a little bit about Stella Thefty earlier and how she may have borrowed some songs. Yeah, no, Al Dean actually gave the credit for that song. He was like, yeah, we did the whole Ronnie Millsap thing with Anytime Soon.
2: Okay. Well, that's good.
0: So, you know.
2: Like, I think if you just, you know.
0: I venture to say Jason Aldean picked up the phone and called Ronnie Millsap.
2: Oh, probably. He's probably knows Ronnie Millsap.
0: Yeah. Hey, Ronnie, I'm going to do this song. You mind if I use your style of playing on here?
2: And Ronnie said, 39!
0: 39! Go ahead, man. Yeah, Ronnie Millsap, the 39 story. You know, Ronnie is incredible. I mean, he's a legendary country artist, but he's blind. And anytime he takes a picture with fans, he says 39 because he figured out. Somebody told him when he says 39, it's the perfect smile on his face when they take the picture.
2: I did it one day just to test the theory, and it is.
0: It works.
2: That's Ronnie Millsap's version of cheese.
0: It is. I love it. Ronnie's cheese.
2: Ronnie's cheese.
3: 240 East at Poplar Avenue. Got a stall working on the east leg at 240. Getwell Road at Holmes Road, a crash. Shelby Drive at Airways Boulevard in the Whitehaven area, an accident as well. In Mississippi, DeSoto County, Davidson Road, north of State Line Road, an accident. I'm Michael Higgins with your total traffic.
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14: Mid-South weather. It's been another scorcher today and plenty more where that came from right on through the weekend. Temperatures this evening slow to cool down. We drop into the 70s overnight. Mostly sunny for your Friday with highs near 100. From WREG News Channel 3, I'm Chief Meteorologist Tyler Eliason.

0: Kix 106, Zach John King, and get to drinking. If you're a Zach John King fan, we have some news coming for you very soon.
1: Ooh,
0: that you're
1: going to
0: love. You're going to love the news. Just like the news that we brought you a couple weeks ago about our big free show we're doing down in South Haven on October 15th.
1: That's going to be a blast.
0: Yes.
1: And when do you ever hear, like...
0: Free concert.
1: Yeah.
0: Yeah. It's our free show with Rodney Adkins. Lakeland Lemmings coming in from Jackson to open the show. It's going to be a great night at Bank Plus Amphitheater. And yes, it is absolutely free.
1: And we would normally say, go get your tickets, but you don't need them.
0: Yeah. You just get family and friends and y'all come out and enjoy
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1: They can expect tequila fuel chaos. That's what we've been calling it, and that's what it's been so far. So go grab your tickets and

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0: Kix 106, Jordan Davis covering Let It Go. And I promise you he got permission to do that, too.
1: No, he did.
0: He actually did it word for word.
1: I like that he did that song.
0: It's a pretty version of the song.
1: It's a pretty song.
0: Who's the original guy? I can't think of
1: it. Is it James Blunt?
0: There you go.
1: Is it?
0: Yeah, I think it is. It's James Blunt. Somebody will correct us.
1: Don't quote me on that. Yeah, somebody will tell me if that's not right.
0: Hey, Friday, Beth. That's tomorrow. Oh, my gosh. Tomorrow's Friday. We've got sweet deals, two of them, where you get half off. You get a $50 gift certificate for just $25. You can get Cozy Corner.
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0: 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Do that this evening. And that way you'll be ready tomorrow morning.
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2: It's been another scorcher today and plenty more where that came from right on through the weekend. Temperatures this evening slow to cool down. We drop into the 70s overnight. Mostly sunny for your Friday with highs near 100. From WREG News Channel 3, I'm Chief Meteorologist Tyler Eliason.
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1: That's a good
0: Man.
1: One.
0: I love Cassius Culpepper.
1: Yeah.
0: Yeah, I found him a couple of years ago, that song Pour Me Out.
1: Oh, I know.
0: It's a really beautiful song. And Cassius has been cranking out tunes since. I've not seen him live yet.
1: No,
0: I
1: was about to say, I would like to
0: see
1: him live.
0: I really want to see him live. And yeah, we've got him in the mix.
1: Maybe we'll get a chance to.
0: In the mix here on Kix 106. And if you got a song you want to hear in the mix on Kix 106, text us and let us know.
1: Yeah, 901-541-2106, because we love to play songs that you want to hear.
0: Yes.
1: We love a request.
0: We do. We're not scared at all. We'll put it on. We'll put it in.
1: Request and dedication, even.
0: Imagine that, Beth. 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
1: Memphis traffic flow doing very good right now. We don't have any problems on the mains. In fact, Highway 385, 240 to Collierville, US 72, 13 minutes and looking good. 240 Midtown between 40 and I-55, seeing a 5 or 6 minute ride with no problems. And we're looking at Sam Cooper Boulevard between I-40 and Highland Street. It looks great. No delays. Michael Higgins, your total traffic.
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11: It's been another scorcher today, and plenty more where that came from right on through the weekend. Temperatures this evening slow to cool down. We drop into the 70s overnight. Mostly sunny for your Friday with highs near 100. From WREG News Channel 3, I'm Chief Meteorologist Tyler Eliason.

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0: Kicks 106 and Jordan Davis with Mess. Jordan.
1: I knew you were going to do it. I almost did it, but Jordan. I knew you would. So.
0: There seems to be a trend right now of like soulful country songs.
1: I love that.
0: Don't you like the soulful?
1: It's like a blending of, you know, country and then soul.
0: And then this guy who we all know and love, and he's a nice guy. We were hanging out with him not too long ago at Bank Plus Amphitheater, Luke Bryan.
1: Oh, I love Luke Bryan.
0: And his new album where there's some of the songs that are very simple lyrics.
1: Yeah.
0: Like fart goes the butt.
1: It's not an actual lyric, but I mean, they're giving him so much grief for that on TikTok.
0: He's got plenty of number ones to back up whatever he does.
1: Yeah, and he's a good sport.
0: Yes, he is.
1: He laughs with it, I think.

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0: Hello. This is the AI version of Argo and Beth.
1: If you would like to talk to Argo and Beth,
0: go down to Oxford to see Ella Langley show, because that's where they are headed right now.
1: Yeah, we gotta get out of here so we can get down there.
0: That's what everybody's doing
1: right now. Everybody's making their way.
0: Making their way down to Oxford. Yeah, traffic pretty crazy down there.
1: Show starts at 7.
0: 7 o'clock. Uh-huh. Ella goes on about 9. I got the intel.
1: Clear bags, too. Don't forget about that.
0: Clear bags.
1: Just grab a Ziploc, you know, from
0: and
1: the kids'
0: just pack your patience
1: stash.
0: And don't be acting a fool, okay?
1: LSU, you're already down there.
0: You heard the lady who lives down in Oxford saying, we got this big old jail, and if you're going to act a fool,
1: we will fill it up.
0: She said, you better come here and sit down. Y'all better act right. Come over here and sit down.
1: And her little kid was saying, lock them up.
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20: It's been another scorcher today and plenty more where that came from right on through the weekend. Temperatures this evening slow to cool down. We drop into the 70s overnight. Mostly sunny for your Friday with highs near 100. From WREG News Channel 3, I'm Chief Meteorologist Tyler Eliason.
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0: Kicks 106, Blake Wyden, Bet on that. Argo and Beth heading south with a quickness.
1: Yes, we got to go.
0: Yeah, we do. Got to get down to Oxford. We'll be cruising down to Oxford, going to check out Ellen Langley
1: tonight.
0: Does
1: this feel like a Friday? It feels like a Friday when you're tomorrow, going to a Thursday night show. Tomorrow,
0: we're
1: going
0: to be like
1: will be a drag, but... You will make it.
0: Yeah, we're going to have a good time at the show tonight. Have a wonderful night. This is a song now. Everybody knows this song. I saw a little viral clip the other day of somebody in a boat that was listening to this song.
1: Yeah.
0: And they got duped. They were not listening to the real Garth Brooks.
1: Oh, this must be Garth. Okay, yeah.
0: Yeah, they were listening to somebody else. And I was like, did they even realize they're not listening to Garth?
1: If you're younger, to be fair, and you don't remember Garth Brooks, like the first go-round of Garth Brooks, you wouldn't know.
0: Because you can't stream Garth Brooks anywhere, but I think Amazon. I think he's got a deal with Amazon.
1: Yeah.
0: But you can and will always hear the real Garth Brooks.
1: Kix 106. Love you, Argo. You didn't tell me.
0: I love you, Beth.
1: And we love you all. See you all tomorrow. Have a good night.
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